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0: 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India bans export of sugar until September this year to cool domestic prices. West Bengal government lifts all restrictions on interstate movement of potato, onion, fruits, vegetables, food grains and other essential commodities. Heavy rain and dust storm leaves 60 people dead across Uttar Pradesh. Praveen Sood gets 1 year extension as CBI director. And Virat Kohli slams record 9th IPL century as Royal Challengers Bengaluru beat Kolkata Knight Riders by 6 wickets in Raipur. And now the news in detail. A two-day meeting of BRICS foreign ministers will begin today in New Delhi. The meeting will be chaired by External Affairs Minister S. Jaishankar. BRICS foreign ministers and heads of delegation from member and partner countries will participate in the meeting. They will also call on Prime Minister Narendra Modi. Global leaders have arrived in the national capital ahead of the BRICS foreign ministers meeting. The leaders who arrived here yesterday include Foreign Minister of Iran, Sayed Abbas Araghchi, Deputy Prime Minister and Foreign Minister of Thailand, Sihasak Phuangketkyo, Foreign Minister of Cuba, Bruno Rodriguez Perella, and Deputy Minister of Foreign Affairs of Vietnam, Nguyen Minh Hang. Other leaders who arrived were Foreign Minister of Malaysia, Dato' Seri Utama Muhammad bin Haji Hassan, and UAE's Minister of State, Ministry of Foreign Affairs, Khalifa Shaheen Al-Marar. A report.
1: During the meeting, the foreign ministers of BRICS member countries will exchange views on global and regional issues of mutual interest. On the second day, BRICS member and partner countries will participate in a session themed BRICS at 20, Building for Resilience, Innovation, Cooperation and Sustainability. This will be followed by a session on the reforms of global governance and multilateral system. The BRICS foreign ministers held their last meeting on the margins of 80th session of the United Nations General Assembly on 26 September 2025. The meeting was chaired by India in its capacity as the incoming BRICS chair for 2026. Aman Yadav, Akashvani News, Delhi.
0: The Assam government will introduce the Uniform Civil Code or UCC bill in the State Assembly on the 26th of this month. Chief Minister Himanta Biswa Sarma made the announcement while addressing media after chairing the first cabinet meeting of his second term as Chief Minister. Mr. Sarma said, a special session of the Assam Assembly will be held from the 21st to 26th of May.

0: during which the newly elected MLAs will take oath. He said the proposed legislation aims to address issues including the legal age of marriage, polygamy, inheritance, and live-in relationships. He clarified that religious practices would remain outside the scope of the bill.
1: Assam cabinet so passed uniform civil code. We customize that to the requirement of Assam. We have completely exempted tribal population from the purview of uniform civil codes. We have also kept all rituals, traditions, custom practiced by the people of Assam outside the scope of uniform civil code. The UCC bill will be laid before the assembly on 26th of May.
0: With this move, Assam is set to become the third state after Uttarakhand and Gujarat to table a uniform civil code bill. The government has prohibited the export of sugar, including raw sugar, white sugar and refined sugar, with immediate effect till September 2026 or further orders. According to a notification, Directorate General of Foreign Trade has amended the export policy from restricted to prohibited. This prohibition shall not apply to sugar being exported to EU and US under CXL and TRQ quota, the advance authorization scheme, and government-to-government shipments to meet food security needs of other countries. Consignments already in the physical export pipeline are also exempted. The West Bengal government has lifted all restrictions on the interstate movement of potato, onion, fruits, vegetables, oil seeds, food grains and other essential products. The restrictions had been imposed by the erstwhile TMC government. On the other hand, in a significant development, the government of West Bengal decided to hand over the cases related to teachers' recruitment, municipal recruitment and cooperative services recruitment scams to the CBI. The West Bengal government has also terminated the services of all persons who were re-employed by the TMC government after their superannuation. More in this report.
2: In a major relief for farmers and traders, the government of West Bengal has lifted restrictions on the export of agricultural goods to other states. According to a notification issued by the Department of Agricultural Marketing, items such as potatoes, onions, vegetables, fruits, food grains and oil seeds can now move freely across state borders without any barriers. District administrations, police and transport authorities have been directed to ensure smooth implementation of this order. Chief Minister Shubhendu Odhikari, speaking at Nabarno yesterday, said the decision will benefit small and marginal farmers as well as traders. He emphasized that farmers will now receive fair prices for their produce. The Chief Minister also warned that strict action will be taken against officials if goods-laden vehicles are unnecessarily stopped or harassed at interstate borders. This move is expected to ease the way for agricultural exports and reduce the difficulties faced by farmers and traders in West Bengal. Shundi Pandash Gupta, Akashvani News, Kolkata.
0: The government has given 1-year extension to Director of Central Bureau of Investigation, Praveen Sood. According to an official order issued by the Department of Personnel and Training, the Appointments Committee of the Cabinet gave its nod for the extension to Mr. Sood as Director of the Investigation Agency beyond the 24th of this month. Prime Minister Narendra Modi will visit Abu Dhabi tomorrow as the first stop of a five-nation tour that will take him through the UAE, the Netherlands, Sweden, Norway and Italy between Friday and 20th of this month. Secretary West in the Ministry of External Affairs, C.B. George, informed that on the first leg of his five-nation visit, Mr. Modi will meet UAE President Sheikh Mohammed bin Zayed Al Nahyan. He said the two leaders will exchange views on bilateral issues, in particular energy cooperation, as well as regional and international issues of mutual interest.
3: Prime Minister will begin his visit from the UAE on 15 May, where he will meet the President of the UAE, His Highness Sheikh Mohammed bin Zayed Al Nahyan, and exchange views on bilateral relations, in particular energy cooperation, as well as regional and international issues of mutual interest. During the visit, both the leaders will discuss avenues to further deepen our bilateral ties in areas including trade, investment, energy, technology, culture, and people-to-people connect.
0: More from our correspondent.
4: India and the UAE share one of the most significant energy partnerships in the region. The UAE is currently the fourth largest source of crude oil for India, meeting nearly 11% of the country's total requirement. On liquefied natural gas, Indian companies have locked in long-term supply deals with Abu Dhabi's ADNOC Gas for a cumulative 4.5 million tons per year. Now let's hear from Asim Mahajan, Additional Secretary, Gulf.
5: We share a very vibrant partnership in the area of energy. The UAE is an important partner in our energy security. Last year, the UAE was

0: fourth largest source of crude oil, meeting nearly 11% of our requirement. In the area of LNG, Indian companies and the UAE Abu Dhabi National Oil Company ADNOC Gas have entered into long-term supply contracts for cumulative of 4.5 MMTPA LNG to India.
1: The linking of India's UPI payments platform with UAE's Earni system has already transformed cross-border transactions for businesses and Indian diaspora. The UAE remains India's third largest trading partner and the seventh largest cumulative source of foreign investment over the past 25 years. As West Asia navigates one of its most turbulent periods in recent memory, Friday's meeting in Abu Dhabi is being seen as an important anchor of stability and long-term strategic intent for both nations. This is Vinod Kumar for Akashvani News from Dubai.
2: 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You're listening to Morning News. In Uttar Pradesh, rain along with dust storm and lightning have claimed 60 lives in the last 24 hours. Chief Minister Yogi Adityanath has taken cognizance of the incidents and asked the officials to provide every possible help to the affected people. More from our correspondent.
3: A sudden change in weather conditions has caused widespread devastation across the state, with storms, heavy rain and lightning strikes claiming many lives. 17 people died in Prayagraj, while 15 in Bhadohi district, 10 in Mirzapur, 9 in Fatehpur, 5 in Badayu, and 4 deaths are reported in Bareilly district. More than 100 people got injured also and have been admitted to different hospitals. Maximum deaths happened due to incidents of lightning, wall collapse and trees falling on people and vehicles due to dust storm and hailstorm. Incidents of falling of electric poles and trees have reported from different districts affecting the power supply and road traffic. Hailstorm accompanied with rain have damaged the crops badly. Chief Minister Yogi Adityanath held meeting with all the senior officials and asked them to provide compensation to the affected people in next 24 hours. Sushil Chandra Tiwari, Akashwani News, Lucknow.
2: Meanwhile, India Meteorological Department has forecast heat wave to severe heat wave conditions at isolated places in West Madhya Pradesh and West Rajasthan today. East Rajasthan, Gujarat and Maharashtra will also witness heat wave conditions at isolated places. Meanwhile, the weather agency has predicted heavy to very heavy rainfall over Arunachal Pradesh, Assam and Meghalaya today. According to IMD, heavy rain is also predicted over Andaman and Nicobar Islands, Kerala, Mahe, Nagaland, Manipur, Mizoram and Tripura, sub-Himalayan West Bengal, Sikkim, Tamil Nadu, Puducherry and Karaikal during the next 3 days. Places over Delhi, Punjab, Haryana, Bihar, Chhattisgarh, Chandigarh, Odisha, West Bengal and the northeastern states are expected to experience thunderstorms and lightning today. Israeli Prime Minister Benjamin Netanyahu secretly visited the United Arab Emirates and met its president during the war with Iran. According to a statement from Netanyahu's office, the Israeli Prime Minister held talks with UAE President Sheikh Mohammed bin Zayed Al Nahyan. The statement described the meeting as leading to a historic breakthrough in relations between Israel and the UAE. However, no details of the breakthrough were disclosed. In IPL cricket, Virat Kohli created history and broke several records during Royal Challengers Bengaluru's 6-wicket victory over Kolkata Knight Riders in Raipur last night. Kohli scored an unbeaten 105 runs off 60 balls, including 11 fours and 3 sixes. It was his 9th IPL century, the most by any player in the tournament's history. During his innings, Kohli also completed 14,000 T20 runs, becoming the first Indian and the fastest player ever to reach the milestone, breaking Chris Gayle's record. He also crossed 400 runs this IPL season. And now for a look at today's newspapers, it's over to Subhadra Ramachandran.
4: Thank you, Saira. Newspapers have widely noticed the hike in import duty of gold and silver after PM's appeal, as also US President Donald Trump's visit to China. Import duty on gold, silver hiked to 15%, writes Financial Express, while in the Sun Times headlines, in first step after PM's appeal, gold silver duty raised to 15%. The Asian Age writes, BRICS foreign minister set to begin talks in Delhi today. In the Neat paper leak case, the Tribune writes, Neat probe traces guest paper to Kerala, CBI nabs 5 suspects. The Statesman headlines, Vijay government wins confidence vote, gets backing of rebel AIADMK MLAs. The same newspaper also informs decision on Kerala CM will be announced today. Indian ships given priority pass in Strait of Hormuz, says Iran deputy foreign minister.

0: Right, the pioneer. U.S. President Donald Trump given a red carpet welcome in China. The Asian Age carries his picture during the welcome ceremony. The paper headlines, Trump in China on three-day visit to hold Xi talk on Iran war and trade. The Times of India writes, dealmaker and dragon, Trump seeks to do business with Beijing. The Hindu in its editorial title, Testing Troubles, writes that leaks and breaches have destroyed the National Testing Agency's credibility. The K. Radhakrishnan Committee, which was constituted to recommend reform in the examination process, recommended restructuring of the NTA and creating strong institutional linkages with state and district authorities in order to produce a secure test administration apparatus. And finally, the Times of India writes, in a rare and emotional moment during proceedings linked to passive euthanasia, the Supreme Court praised the family of Harish Rana for donating his corneas and heart valve after permission was granted to withdraw life support, observing that his life continues in others through the noble act. And with that, it's back to you, Saira.
1: Thanks, Subhadra. And now before we end the bulletin, the headlines once again. Two-day meeting of BRICS foreign ministers to begin in New Delhi today. Assam government to introduce Uniform Civil Code Bill in State Assembly on 26th of this month. India bans export of sugar until September this year to cool domestic prices. West Bengal government lifts all restrictions on interstate movement of potato, onion, fruits, vegetables, food grain and other essential commodities. Heavy rain and dust storm leaves 60 people dead across Uttar Pradesh. Praveen Sood gets one-year extension as CBI director. And Virat Kohli slams record 9th IPL century as Royal Challengers Bengaluru beat Kolkata Knight Riders by 6 wickets in Raipur. For details of these stories and more, log on to our website www.newsoneair.gov.in and News on AIR app. And with that, we end the morning news. Have a great day.

This is Akashvani Shillong, the Northeast News Bulletin, read by Demevanda Bla. The headlines: three church leaders of Thadaud Baptist Association killed, four others injured as unidentified gunmen opened fire on two vehicles in Kangpokpi district. The Assam government will introduce the Uniform Civil Code Bill in the State Assembly on the 26th of this month. Arunachal Pradesh Chief Minister Pema convenes Phase 1 district-wise review exercise to comprehensively assess ground situation and functional status of newly created districts. Now for the news and details. In Manipur, three church leaders of the Thadaud Baptist Association were killed and four others injured when unidentified gunmen opened fire on two vehicles at zero point between Kodzim and Kotlen village in Kangpokpi district yesterday. They were returning from a church convention in Chorachandpur when their convoy was attacked. One occupant escaped unhurt. Manipur Chief Minister Y. Kemchan Singh, accompanied by Deputy Chief Minister Losi Diko, Home Minister Govindas Kontaujam and other officials visited the survivors at the hospital. The Chief Minister condemned the attack and termed it as dastardly terror attack. He announced that the state government will bear all medical expenses for the injured and the state will utilize all resources to bring the perpetrators and their handlers to justice. Meanwhile, in another ambush by unknown armed militants between Zhou Jung Tek and Longsai Part 2 under Kaupum Police Station of None District, one person was killed and two persons were injured. The incident occurred around 6 p.m. yesterday while the victims were travelling in a Bolero Jeep on their way to the farm for night halt. Those injured were brought to Imphal under CRPF escort for further treatment. Chief Ministers of Mizoram, Nagaland and Meghalaya have condemned the attack in Manipur, which killed Baptist church leaders and injured four others. Meghalaya Chief Minister Conrad K. Sangma and Nagaland Chief Minister Nifi Ryo described the incident as barbaric violence against innocent lives, which is unacceptable in any civilized society. Mizoram Chief Minister Laldu Homa also expressed anguish over the brutal killing of the church leaders in an ambush by suspected militants in Manipur. He said that such heinous violence is utterly condemnable and unacceptable. The National People's Party and the Mizo National Front also strongly condemned the killing and demanded appropriate punitive action in accordance with the law against perpetrators of the heinous crime. The Assam government will introduce the Uniform Civil Code Bill in the State Assembly on the 26th of this month. Chief Minister Himanta Biswa Sarma made the announcement while addressing the media after chairing the first cabinet meeting.

of his second term as chief minister. Some have said a special session of the Assam Assembly will be held from the 21st to the 26th of this month, during which newly elected MLAs will take oath. The UCC bill would be tabled on the concluding day of the session. He said the proposed legislation aims to address issues including the legal age of marriage, polygamy, inheritance and live-in relationships. Mizoram Chief Minister Lal Duhoma yesterday said that the state has vast untapped potential for fish farming as only around 25% of suitable area is developed for pisciculture. Addressing Mizoram fish farmers meet held in Aizawl, Lal Duhoma said Mizoram has an estimated 24,000 hectares suitable for fish farming, but fish ponds have so far been developed in only around 6,000 hectares. The chief minister emphasized the need for fish farmers to adopt modern technologies and scientific practices in fish farming, including proper pond management, fish health care and feeding practices, to improve productivity and profitability. He informed that the government is actively working to enhance fish production through various schemes such as the Blue Revolution, Pradhan Mantri Matsya Sampada Yojana and the state's flagship program, Bana Kaya. The Meghalaya government has officially opened a newly constructed bridge and road yesterday located below the Umyam Dam on the national highway that connects Shillong with Guwahati. The opening of the bridge will allow heavy vehicles to ply to Shillong via this road after several years of restriction for heavy vehicles to pass through the Umyam Dam bridge due to its deteriorating condition that posed risk to public safety. The new bypass road and bridge was inaugurated by Deputy Chief Minister Preston Tinsong, constructed under the Special Assistant to State Capital Investment Scheme at 23 crore rupees. BJP MLA Jahar Chakraborty, who was elected from Dharmanagar Assembly constituency in the by-election, took oath yesterday as a member of the Tripura Legislative Assembly. Assembly Speaker Rampada Jamatya administered the constitutional oath to Chakraborty during the oath-taking ceremony held at the lobby of the Tripura Legislative Assembly. Assam Rifles yesterday conducted a comprehensive career counselling session at Assam Rifle Public School, Kaithil Manbe, in Imphal West District, Manipur. The program saw the participation of 102 attendees, including students from diverse backgrounds, parents and teachers. The session provided an extensive overview of the entry schemes into the Defence Forces, alongside exploring lucrative prospects in the medical and engineering sectors. On the other hand, the Assam Rifles has sponsored the course of NDA coaching for a girl student from Kakching district who secured 87.2% in her higher secondary examination. Arunachal Pradesh Chief Minister Pema Khandu yesterday convened the Phase 1 district-wise review exercise to comprehensively assess the ground situation and functional status of newly created district Kamle, Lower Siang, Pakke Kesang, Leparada, Chi Yomi, Kei Panyor and Bichom. Sharing details of the meeting in a social media post, Khandu informed that the review focused on manpower gaps, department-wise vacancies, administrative infrastructure, issues requiring policy intervention at the state level, and overall district preparedness to ensure efficient governance and better public service delivery. The district-wise review exercise will continue up to Phase 4, covering all districts of Arunachal Pradesh, with an objective of building a stronger, more responsive and people-centric administration. Arunachal Pradesh State Transport Services and Red Bus yesterday signed an MOU for introducing e-ticketing services, marking a significant step towards modernizing public transport in the state. Sharing details of the meeting, Minister for Transport Ojing Tasing informed that the collaboration is poised to make travel more seamless, efficient and commuter-friendly while strengthening transparency and ease of access to service delivery. In Tripura, an initiative to promote sustainable agriculture and eco-friendly technology has been undertaken by the Central Agricultural University at Lembu Chera. An interactive media seminar on alternative energy production and enhancing nutrient use efficiency through organic materials was held yesterday at the university's conference hall. Dean Professor Dr. Arun Bhai Patel said that excessive
dependence on chemical fertilizers in agriculture must be reduced and pointed out that the common practice of burning paddy straw after cultivation causes environmental pollution and damages soil fertility. In this context, he emphasized the importance of utilizing agricultural waste for bioenergy production and the preparation of organic

like fertilizers. With Meghalaya stepping up preparations to host the 39th National Games in 2027, an extensive interaction was organized yesterday with athletes, coaches and state sports associations, highlighting its commitment to strengthening sports infrastructure and creating a robust support system for athletes. During the program, Meghalaya Sports Minister Wailat Miki Shilla called for cooperation among the government, sports bodies and athletes would be crucial for the successful hosting of the National Games. He also credited Chief Minister Conrad K. Sangma for giving priority to youth empowerment and sports development in the state. Shilla informed that the annual budget of the sports department has now increased to 844 crore rupees, enabling the state to invest in sports infrastructure, athletes' welfare and scientific methods of training. Assam's Krishi Lahloy, Phagun Jyoti and Ayushree Nath have entered the semi-finals of the girls under 14 singles category in the ongoing AITA Championship Series tennis tournament. In the quarterfinals held at the Assam Tennis Association Training Center in Chachal, Guwahati, Phagun Jyoti defeated West Bengal's Krishna Harlalka. Ayushree beat Bhagavi Sinha, while Krishi overcame top seed Mrigakshi Changmai. And with that, we end the Northeast News Bulletin from Akashvani Shillong. Have a nice day.

ay, ay, ay, ay, ay, ay, ay, ay, ay, ay, ay, ay, ay, ay, ay, ay, ay, ay, ay, ay, ay, ay, ay, ay, ay, ay, ay, ay, ay, ay, ay, ay, ay, ay, ay, ay, ay, ay, ay, ay, ay, ay, ay, ay, ay, ay, ay, ay, ay, ay, ay, ay, ay, ay, ay, ay, ay, ay, ay, ay, ay, ay, ay, ay, ay, ay, ay, ay, ay, ay, ay, ay, ay, ay, ay, ay, ay, ay, ay, ay, ay, ay, ay, ay, ay, ay, ay, ay, ay, ay, ay, ay, ay, ay, ay, ay, ay, ay, ay, ay, 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